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0: struggling to make things right. 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

gonna do a little bit of a sing along. Put the lights on. I'm gonna sing it.

Cal Guitar George. He knows all chords. Mind is strictly hitting me, doesn't wanna make you cry. Oh.

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They don't give a damn about any trumpet player there.

soon turned out to be a pain in the ass. Seemed like the real thing, but I was so blind.